0: Dog's Eye.
1: Radio Parsec, streaming the alternative.
2: RadioParsec.com.

came walking up to me, expecting words. It happens every time. Present company, expected present company, expect the worst. It happens every night. Present company, excluded every time. 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Talking like a jerk, except you are an actual jerk, and living proof that sometimes friends are mean. Present company, expected present company, expect the worst, it works just like a knee. Present company, scooted in every way.

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Sort of makes it brief. Present company, expected present company. Just laugh it off. It works just like a need.

of silver talk to me makes you want to feel like a teenager until you remember the feelings of a real live emotional teenager.

If you do it again, I'm gonna freak out. If you do it again, I'm gonna freak out. If you do it again, I'm gonna freak out.